father says I'm chosen. My mother says I'm not. I listened to their story of the gypsies and the Jews. It was good.

0: express train to Tacoma, Portland, Seattle, Spokane, now boarding on track 17.
1: I just want to go to Minneapolis.
2: What's that, a Greek restaurant? And why are you dressed like this?
1: I like the way I'm dressed. Besides, that's what Prince likes.
2: Who's this Prince?
3: Do you have any plans for movies?
4: You can make some... change the world.
1: Are you in love?
3: Do you consider yourself a modern day Mozart?
2: It's too folk that you're having an affair with Prince.
1: No. Yes.
5: Ladies, what would you like?
6: I'll have a cream soda. Fresh strawberries with cream.
7: Oh, I'm dying for some gasoline.
6: Oh, he wants some of yours, but not some of mine. I see.
0: This is the final boarding call of the express train to Minneapolis, now leaving on track 26.

Caribbean girl, me know for tick, me know for top, yeah. Man, I watch my body.

0: given to us as an example of the creation. And the day after that, the day after that.
1: Hi, boys and girls. I'm Jimmy Carl Black, and I'm the Indian of the group.